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2: 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Come in, Mr. Rubin, sir.
3: This is Cold Air Home Base. What's it like up there, Jesse?
2: Amazing, sir. I'm so glad I came up with the idea of a Cold Air Balloon.
3: Well, I did tell you to get us noticed.
2: 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Everyone's waving.
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3: Read the manual.
2: Great idea, sir. 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
3: What's it say?
2: 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I tore out the next page. Remember that paper airplane, sir?
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1: 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Come in, Mr. Rubin, sir.
2: This is Cold Air Home Base. What's it like up there, Jesse?
1: Amazing, sir. I'm so glad I came up with the idea of a Cold Air Balloon.
2: Well, I did tell you to get us noticed.
1: Oh, they noticed, sir. I'm throwing paper airplanes from up here. Everyone's waving.
2: Don't forget to wave back, Jesse. You're our ambassador of goodwill.
1: And since Cold Air specializes in keeping all the hot air out of your home, this balloon is the perfect symbol for keeping you cool.
2: If you say so.
1: And it's so easy to fly. Just hit this button. And up we go.
2: Sounds like nothing could possibly go wrong.
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2: Read the manual.
1: Great idea, sir. 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
1: 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Remember that paper airplane, sir?
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4: 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Come in, Mr. Rubin, sir.
5: This is Cold Air Home Base. What's it like up there, Jesse?
4: Amazing, sir. I'm so glad I came up with the idea of a cold air balloon.
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4: 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Everyone's waving.
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4: 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And up we go.
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5: Read the manual.
4: Great idea, sir. 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
4: 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How to land.
5: What's it say?
4: Oh, no. I tore out the next page. 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
5: Well, what goes up, Jesse?
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good morning. What's up, Ultra listeners? It's a Big Babbo, 6 o'clock hour. Hang on. I'm learning everything in the mornings. So guess what? I am doing mornings now here at Ultra 90.1. Wow. Where did the weekend go? Hey, did you have fun watching sports? I see you there, Cowboys. And by the way, if you don't know, I'm a big Texan fan. I love my Texans, so you'll be definitely talking about that. Now, we're the official station of the Vaqueros. I got sports coming up. We'll do some birthday shout-outs. Esta mañanita. Hey, what was the number one movie over the weekend? Plus, it is trending on TikTok. All that and more. 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Lots of music in La Mañanita. Welcome to the Big Babbo Corona Show. Giving out the good vibes. Let's go.

0: Buenos dias. Happy Monday. Yeah. Check 1, 2, 1, 2, 1, 2. I want to make sure everything's working. It's Bo in La Casa right here in Ultra 90.1. All right. So you're going to be hearing me in the mornings. And like I said, I've got birthdays on the way. We're going to find out what the weekend movie was. I got sports on the way. Plus, we're going to find out what's trending on TikTok. And of course, I'm opening up the phone lines. You guys can call me, request whatever you want to hear on a Monday. I got sports on the way. And don't forget, Vaqueros are playing. Yeah. You know, we're the official station, by the way. We're playing McNeese State this weekend here at home, so that's going to be fun. So this is what I usually do. I bring in my sports, and I talk about all the Texas teams. So let's bring him in here for all my Astro fans. It's my boy, Jeremy Pena. Let's go!
1: Hi, this is Jeremy Pena, shortstop with the Houston Astros. It's time for Bo Knows Sports.
0: Yep. All right, here we go. So for the east side, of the west side, of the north side, of the south side, time for Bo Knows Sports, baby. Come on, let's go! Let's go! All right, it's been a big battle. Wow. And the Astros are off tonight. Yep. Rangers, you guys are also off. Seattle, they're playing, so hopefully Seattle will lose. It's a tight race for all you baseball fans. Hey, NBA news, listen to this. Nike just released a brand new apparel for the NBA. It's called the Standard Collection. So if you like to, you know, nice wardrobe for the NBA, your favorite team. I see a lot of you Lakers. I see some Rockets. I see some Spurs. A lot of Spurs. Yep. I don't see that many Mavericks, in the RGB area, but yeah. In football, buenas noches, don't forget, Taylor Swift's team. Yeah, that's the Kansas City Chiefs, and we all know that, right? Yeah. She can buy that team no matter what, right? Well, they're taking on the Denver Broncos. And of course, I'll talk about the Cowboys later on. I'll talk about my Texans later on, but tonight, Monday Night Football. And there you go. That is Sports with Bo on Ultra 90.1. All right, back to the music. Let's go!

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Happy Monday. It's Big Babbo in La Casa. Yep, I'm taking over Ultra 90.1, so I hope you guys are enjoying the Bo Corona Show. By the way, the Bo line is 1-844-265-4631. If you got a little birthday shout-out, a request, lo que sea, I'll get it on. Somebody's already hitting me up. I love it. All right, and make sure you follow me at Bo Corona Radio. Okay, so listen to this. It's trending on TikTok. Oh, here we go. Let me get my TikTok song here. You remember this one right here back in the day, right? Come on. All right, so it's trending. Tiki, tiki, tiki. You're not going to believe this. Listen to this. More than 2,000 pounds of meth. Yeah, of meth was found in a shipment in Texas. There was a hidden shipment of cabbage in Texas. More than 2,000 pounds of meth. Híjole, man. So all I'm saying is the next time you go to Popeyes and you get your, you know, your Popeyes fried chicken y todo, you get red beans and rice and you get that coleslaw, and you're wondering, oh, man, that's hitting me. Wow. Hopefully you didn't get that meth with the cabbage, right? And that

0: happy Monday. I hope everybody had a great weekend. It's Big Bad Ball right here on Ultra 90.1 and Whittles. All right, so I like doing this every weekend, all right? I like to invite you guys to go to the movies, you know, and enjoy yourselves. And I always like to have fun with you guys, you know, saying, hey, don't be sneaking in stuff inside the movie theater. But I believe I got Angie on the line here. Hey, Angie, what do you usually sneak into the movies?
1: I sneak in peanut M&Ms.
0: Are you sure that's it? Come on.
1: No, sometimes we take the extra seasoning so we can add to the popcorn.
0: That's pretty good, girl. No, don't be sneaking in stuff into the movie theater. Come on, support your local theater. What's going on, Ultra listeners? It's Big Bad Bowen. Here we go. Let's find out what the number one movie was over the weekend. Yeah, still hanging in there. Spidey, Spider-Man. Yeah, numero one. Yep. And number of those was Practical Magic. All right, I see that. Of course, Odyssey is number three. But we still got some great movies coming up, so I'll definitely be talking about that. Welcome to the Bo Corona Show. This is Ultra 90.1. All right, Vaqueros, we got another home game this weekend. I'll be talking about that coming up right now. Back to the music on a Monday. Let's go.

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Happy Monday. All right, it's my first day at the JOB. I hope you guys are having a good time. Thank you guys for hitting me up on social media. Thank you for listening. 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Also, huevitos, man. Ay, ay, ay. And Halloween around the corner. So hang on. Now, listen, let me open up my Facebook page at Bo Corona Radio, at Bo Corona Radio. And at this time, I usually do some birthday shout outs. So I'm going down the list here. And we got to say happy birthday to the one and only Monica Rodriguez. Happy birthday, Monica. Ray Castro, Maribel Lamas, you got Claudia Rex, Richard Rios, Deborah Gonzalez, Moni Pelazes, Mauricio Treviño, Roel Gonzalez, and finally the one, the only, Ray Martinez, along with Ray Castro. Happy birthday, everyone. You guys enjoy this great day today on a Monday, September 14th, and I've got some great music. How about this one right here? Happy birthday, everyone, from Ultra 90.1 and the Big Bad Bo Show. Let's go.

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1: 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Near San Benito, a man in custody for allegedly killing four of his relatives. He is scheduled to appear in court today. Supply disruptions leading to higher diesel costs. National average over $6. It's over $5.80 in Texas. The price of gas about a dollar behind. OpenAI saying they will not be going public this year as the company focuses on AI safety. A former Anthropic researcher in the news saying that AI's capability could become quite scary, his words, within 6 months to a year. According to a medical news item, if you're on a GLP-1 drug for weight loss, beware of a severe vitamin B1 deficiency. Might be linked to a deadly brain disorder. Researchers stressing that the study cannot prove the medications caused the condition. Astros got swept. They're barely in the lead in the American League West by one game. The Texans quarterback fumbled a chance to win the game yesterday in Houston. Hey, look at that. The Cowboys lost the season opener. Catch Monday Night Football, the Chiefs hosting the Broncos. 6 p.m. broadcast on 710 a.m. radio KURV. It's National Eat a Hoagie Day. It's also National Cream-Filled Donut Day. Small chance of a thunderstorm somewhere in this wide area. Highs should be up to 103. Stay current with all the news and talk of your day. 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

Happy Monday. Bueno, bueno, ¿qué pasa? It's a boy, La Casita, right here in Ultra 90.1. My first day. Oh, I know you know the song. Come on, everybody. Let's do the chicken dance. Come on, here we go. Come on, let's go. Come on.

stop the song. H-E-B, yeah, H-E-B, our favorite store, just came out that limited number of brown eggs have been found with mold. Nombre, yeah, H-E-B just announced brown eggs have been found with mold. I'll keep you posted.

0: in me.
1: Happy Monday. Woo! It's going to be another hot day. What's up, Ultra listeners? Yeah, it's my first day. Hi, it's Bo here. I'm working around with all the new equipment, Itholo here at Ultra 94.1. Make sure this is working. Okay, good. And somebody's calling the bowl line? Oh, 1-844-265-4631. You're up, mama. What's going on?
2: Hey, Bo, can I do a quick shout out to my sister? It's her birthday today.
1: Yes, definitely, girl. We'll get you on the birthday list. And I do this, birthday shout outs every day. So I'll have that for you coming up. So hang on. Plus, we're going to find out what's trending on TikTok, what the number one movie was over the weekend. The Vaqueros are playing this weekend. Oh, yeah, we got a home game, Vaqueros. Let's go.

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Happy Monday. Welcome to the Bo Kuroda Show right here on Ultra 90.1. All right, hey, here we go. I see you working. You're ready to go work 9 to 5, right? I see my Ultra listeners. Thank you, by the way, for downloading the Radio Para Mi app. It's absolutely free. All right, just want to mention this real quick here. Nashville Airport has confirmed that they're going to rename the airport after the one, the only Dolly Parton. Oh, mira que suave. Way to go, Nashville. Definitely. So now when you head out to Nashville, hey, I'm going to be landing in the Dolly Parton

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5: From the studios of Newstalk 710 KURV, I'm Sergio Sanchez, and this is your Ultra 90.1 News Break, made possible by Bert Ogden Cadillac of Edinburgh. Near San Benito, a man in custody for allegedly killing four of his relatives. He is scheduled to appear in court today. Supply disruptions leading to higher diesel costs. National average over $6. It's over $5.80 in Texas. The price of gas about a dollar behind. OpenAI saying they will not be going public this year as the company focuses on AI safety. A former Anthropic researcher in the news saying that AI's capability could become quite scary, his words, within 6 months to a year. According to a medical news item, if you're on a GLP-1 drug for weight loss, beware of a severe vitamin B1 deficiency. Might be linked to a deadly brain disorder. Researchers stressing that the study cannot prove the medications caused the condition. Astros got swept. They're barely in the lead in the American League West by one game. The Texans quarterback fumbled a chance to win the game yesterday in Houston. Hey, look at that. The Cowboys lost the season opener. Catch Monday Night Football. The Chiefs hosting the Broncos. 6 p.m. broadcast on 710 AM radio KURV. It's National Eat a Hoagie Day. It's also National Cream-Filled Donut Day. Small chance of a thunderstorm somewhere in this wide area. Highs should be up to 103. Stay current with all the news and talk of your day.

Here we go. Pull out your number two pencil. No, Bo. Yeah. Class is in session. Everybody ready? So they pulled out a survey here. I think this is very interesting. So when you get a phone call, why is the reason you're getting that phone call? And they tabulated all the phone calls last year, and here they are. At number five, the reason why you're getting a phone call from someone, because they're running late. No, hombre. Ay, ay, ay. Número cuatro, wishing them a happy birthday. Okay, all right, I can go with that one. Número tres, you show support when someone is, like, really going through a rough time. Okay, all right. And número dos, hijo, man, gacho, to inform someone has passed away. I don't like that one. And the reason why you get a phone call, don't get mad at me, ladies. You usually want to chit-chat. Yeah. Puro chismes, right? So there you go. Chit-chat. Puro weedy. Yep. Reasons why you get a phone call. I don't know about this survey. You know what I think about this survey? Hang on. I'm going to tear it apart. I don't like it. All right. Back to the music on the Bo Corona Show.

Happy Monday. Oi, kukui. It's Bo on Ultra 90.1 on a Monday, my first day at the JOB. I love it. Hey, so listen, Ultra listeners, by the way, if you want to reach out to me, you can always call the Bo line. That number is 1-844-265-4631. And I just want to mention, oh yeah, ahí viene the spooky season. And it's already started. You see all the Halloween candies everywhere already, right? Hey, have your neighbors put up all the scary stuff yet? If you do, make sure you hit me up on social media, and that way I can share it at Bo Corona Radio, all right? Spooky season is here. Hold up, it's only September the 14th. Come on, really, already? All right, back to the music on Ultra 90.1. Good morning.

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0: Buenos dias. Happy Monday. Yeah. Check 1, 2, 1, 2, 1, 2. I want to make sure everything's working. It's Bo in La Casa right here in Ultra 90.1. All right. So you're going to be hearing me in the mornings. And like I said, I've got birthdays on the way. We're going to find out what the weekend movie was. I got sports on the way. Plus, we're going to find out what's trending on TikTok. And of course, I'm opening up the phone lines. You guys can call me, request whatever you want to hear on a Monday. I got sports on the way. And don't forget, Vaqueros are playing. Yeah. You know, we're the official station, by the way. We're playing McNeese State this weekend here at home, so that's going to be fun. So this is what I usually do. I bring in my sports, and I talk about all the Texas teams. So let's bring him in here for all my Astro fans. It's my boy, Jeremy Pena. Let's go!
1: Hi, this is Jeremy Pena, shortstop with the Houston Astros. It's time for Bo Knows Sports.
0: Yep. Yes. All right, here we go. So for the east side, of the west side, of the north side, of the south side, time for Bo Tiennes Sports, baby. Come on, let's go, let's go.
2: 1,000 times, yes.
0: All right, it's been a big battle. Wow, and the Astros are off tonight. Yep, Rangers, you guys are also off. Seattle, they're playing, so hopefully Seattle will lose. It's a tight race for all you baseball fans. Hey, NBA news, listen to this. Nike just released a brand new apparel for the NBA. It's called the Standard Collection. So if you like the, you know, nice wardrobe for the NBA, your favorite team. I see a lot of you Lakers. I see some Rockets. I see some Spurs. A lot of Spurs. Yep. I don't see that many Mavericks in the RGB area. But, yeah. In football, what is the noche? Don't forget, Taylor Swift's team. Yeah, that's the Kansas City Chiefs. And we all know that, right? Yeah. She can buy that team no matter what, right? Well, they're taking on the Denver Broncos. And, of course, yeah, I'll talk about the Cowboys later on. I'll talk about my Texans later on. But tonight, Monday Night Football. And there you go. That is Sports with Bo on Ultra 90.1. All right, back to the music. Let's go.

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2: 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Near San Benito, a man in custody for allegedly killing four of his relatives. He is scheduled to appear in court today. Supply disruptions leading to higher diesel costs. National average over $6. It's over $5.80 in Texas. The price of gas about a dollar behind. OpenAI saying they will not be going public this year as the company focuses on AI safety. A former Anthropic researcher in the news saying that AI's capability could become quite scary, his words, within 6 months to a year. According to a medical news item, if you're on a GLP-1 drug for weight loss, beware of a severe vitamin B1 deficiency. Might be linked to a deadly brain disorder. Researchers stressing that the study cannot prove the medications caused the condition. Astros got swept. They're barely in the lead in the American League West by one game. The Texans quarterback fumbled a chance to win the game yesterday in Houston. Hey, look at that. The Cowboys lost the season opener. Catch Monday Night Football. The Chiefs hosting the Broncos. 6 p.m. broadcast on 710 AM Radio KURV. It's National Eat a Hoagie Day. It's also National Cream-Filled Donut Day. Small chance of a thunderstorm somewhere in this wide area. High should be up to 103. Stay current with all the news and talk of your day. 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

Ultra 90.1, only those good vibes, feel good, motivational Monday, September 14. Welcome back from your weekend. Hope you had a good one. We're at 88 degrees, partly cloudy conditions here at the Radio United Studios in Mission. 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
0: 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It's Ultra 90.1. Only good vibes.
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1: From the studios of Newstalk 710 KURV, I'm Sergio Sanchez, and this is your Ultra 90.1 News Break, made possible by Bert Ogden Cadillac of Edinburgh. Near San Benito, a man in custody for allegedly killing four of his relatives. He is scheduled to appear in court today. Supply disruptions leading to higher diesel costs. National average over $6. It's over $5.80 in Texas. The price of gas about a dollar behind. OpenAI saying they will not be going public this year as the company focuses on AI safety. A former Anthropic researcher in the news saying that AI's capability could become quite scary, his words, within 6 months to a year. According to a medical news item, if you're on a GLP-1 drug for weight loss, beware of a severe vitamin B1 deficiency. Might be linked to a deadly brain disorder. Researchers stressing that the study cannot prove the medications caused the condition. Astros got swept. They're barely in the lead in the American League West by one game. The Texans quarterback fumbled a chance to win the game yesterday in Houston. Hey, look at that. The Cowboys lost the season opener. Catch Monday Night Football. The Chiefs hosting the Broncos. 6 p.m. broadcast on 710 a.m. radio KURV. It's National Eat a Hoagie Day. It's also National Cream-Filled Donut Day. Small chance of a thunderstorm somewhere in this wide area. High should be up to 103. Stay current with all the news and talk of your day. 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
2: Ultra 90.1, only them good vibes. Time for a quick trip back to the past. 16 years ago today in 2010, George Michael was sentenced to 8 weeks in prison for getting high and crashing his Range Rover in the front of a photo store. 17 years ago today in 2009, Patrick Swayze passed away of pancreatic cancer. He was 57 years old. 24 years ago today in 2002, Gwen Stefani married Gavin Rossdale of the band Bush. They were divorced by 2016, and she since rebounded with Blake Shelton. Thank you for traveling with me back to the past on Ultra 90.1, only good vibes.
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Oh yeah, that's Journey on Ultra 90.1. Only them good vibes. As we're coming up on 11 a.m. Next hour, we're going to talk about something. Your old phone can be upcycled into a security camera? 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Ultra 90.1. Only those good vibes. Here's Uncle Cracker. Drifts Away.

14. We're at 91 degrees, mostly cloudy skies. Going to try to get up to 97. Hey, you NFL fans, tonight, Broncos taking on the Chiefs on ABC, Arrowhead Stadium in Kansas City. Ought to be a good game. Right now, we roll in Bruno Mars.

Ultra 90.1 on a feel-good Monday. All right, coming up in just minutes, I got don't throw your old cell phone away. I've got an idea, something that can help you out. It's very interesting. We're going to talk about your old cell phone in just minutes. Nirvana coming up, but first, let's get it on with Glass Tiger. Don't forget me when I'm gone. Ultra 90.1.

0: 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Only those good vibes. What a great song right there. Well, I was teasing you and telling you about your cell phone. You don't want to throw that baby away, man. I came across some interesting information here that I wanted to share with you. And here's what the title was. It caught my eye. It said, your old phone can be upcycled into a security camera? Yeah, that's what it's talking about. Get your pencil and paper ready. You're going to take a few notes. Now, don't throw your old phone away just yet. There's a way to upcycle it that will save you money. Now, it turns out you can use it as a security camera. Oh, now there's an idea. Now, you're going to find this article on Reader's Digest. So if you decide we get done here, you're going to Google it. You're going to Google Reader's Digest security camera cell phone suggestion. Use those keywords to pull up the article, because that Reader Digest is sharing the trick, and all you need to do is download the Alfred camera app, Alfred, Alfred camera app, Alfred camera app. Now find a location for the phone / camera, plug it in, and follow the app's instructions. When done, you have a security camera without paying hundreds of dollars, and you can monitor it from your current phone. Now, there's an idea. So, don't throw your old phone away. It can be uploaded into a security camera. Reader's Digest, Alfred camera app. Check those, Google those words there and check it out, man. It could save you money in the long run. Okay, I've got Vince out of Utah requesting Michelle Branch. We'll do that on the other side of the break. And guys listening, it's you and I till 1 o'clock. Yeah, we kind of changed the roster up a little bit. I'm kicking it with you until 1 o'clock. You got any kind of a request, make sure to hit me up on WhatsApp, 956-400-2348. I'd be happy to get it on for you right here on Ultra 90.1.
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Ultra 90.1, only those good vibes. Man, I tell you what. Motivational Monday, September 14th. Those of you wondering, again, I got a hit here on WhatsApp. Double that sports team. Who's playing again tonight? The NFL. It's the Broncos and the Chiefs on ABC. They're going to be at Arrowhead Stadium, Kansas City. Boy, it was a weekend full of football and so forth. Cowboys didn't pull it off. They tried, but no, it didn't happen. So if you're into NFL and football action and this and that, you might want to check that game out tonight. If not, I'll remind you, the Emmys are on tonight, the Emmy Awards. That ought to be interesting to watch as well. Now, a brand new rotation here at Ultra 90.1. Us DJs kind of got moved around a little bit, and basically, I'm still on at 10 a.m., but I'm going to be hanging out with you until 1 o'clock. And one of the new features that we want to present to you is during the 12 o'clock hour, we're going to call it the All Request Hour. 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

0: this year as the company focuses on AI safety. A former Anthropic researcher in the news saying that AI's capability could become quite scary, his words, within 6 months to a year. According to a medical news item, if you're on a GLP-1 drug for weight loss, beware of a severe vitamin B1 deficiency might be linked to a deadly brain disorder. Researchers stressing that the study cannot prove the medications caused the condition. Astros got swept. They're barely in the lead in the American League West by one game. The Texans quarterback fumbled a chance to win the game yesterday in Houston. Hey, look at that. The Cowboys lost the season opener. Catch Monday Night Football, the Chiefs hosting the Broncos. 6 p.m. broadcast on 710 a.m. radio KURV. It's National Eat a Hoagie Day. It's also National Cream-Filled Donut Day. Small chance of a thunderstorm somewhere in this wide area. Highs should be up to 103. Stay current with all the news and talk of your day. 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
1: The girl next door, you know? 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

Ultra 90.1, only good vibes. Well, sad news out of the fashion world. Bob Mackie, legendary designer, has passed away at the age of 87. Here's Nicki Minaj. Let's go get a wave. They say what they gonna say. Have a drink.

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Here's your Brian Adams request. 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

0: Ultra 90.1, only those good vibes, your motivational Monday, September 14th. Hey, guys, don't forget, it's the Emmys tonight. Who you voting for? Yep, Emmys tonight. Plus, we got a brand new feature here. Every day I get to hang out with you until 1 o'clock. DJ Flex in the house, right? What's up, Flex? I got you on there, bro.
1: Can you hear me now?
0: I can heard you now.
1: What's going on?
0: Hey, y'all know Flex is coming up at 1 o'clock. I'm going to hand it off.
1: Like a baton.
0: Like a baton. Hey, guys, y'all go over there and check. How'd you like the way you looked in that tuxedo, man, Emmy night?
1: Hey, that was good. I liked it. It fit pretty snug.
0: You guys need to go check out on Ultra. We posted up something. It's just for fun, man, having fun with AI. Nothing serious, but we got Flex all dressed up in a tuxedo.
1: and a cap, too, right?
0: Oh, it kind of reminds you of George Clooney or somebody.
1: Right? No, I'm George Clowney or something.
0: There you go. One of those, man. But yeah, Flex is coming up at 1 o'clock. Don't forget, hit us up or hit me up right now before 1 o'clock. Every day from now on, a brand new feature that I get to host and hang out with you. The All Request Hour, Flex.
1: I like it.
0: Yeah, you guys can hit us up on WhatsApp, 956-400-2348. Let me know what you want to hear, and we're going to put an order into the request gods, and we're going to play it for you. What do you think about that, Flex?
1: Just like that. Like, coming up next, let me see. I want to request, let's get some Spice Girls.
0: You want some Spice Girls?
1: Some Spice Girls, yeah.
0: All right, we'll do some Spice Girls. Then after that, I got one here from Mildred Flores. She wants to hear Soft Cell's Tainted Love.

0: privilegio. 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

cost, national average, over $6. It's over $5.80 in Texas. The price of gas about a dollar behind. OpenAI saying they will not be going public this year as the company focuses on AI safety. A former Anthropic researcher in the news saying that AI's capability could become quite scary, his words, within 6 months to a year. According to a medical news item, if you're on a GLP-1 drug for weight loss, beware of a severe vitamin B1 deficiency might be linked to a deadly brain disorder. Researchers stressing that the study cannot prove the medications caused the condition. Astros got swept. They're barely in the lead in the American League West by one game. The Texans quarterback fumbled a chance to win the game yesterday in Houston. Hey, look at that. The Cowboys lost the season opener. Catch Monday Night Football. The Chiefs hosting the Broncos. 6 p.m. broadcast on 710 a.m. radio KURV. It's National Eat a Hoagie Day. It's also National Cream-Filled Donut Day. Small chance of a thunderstorm somewhere in this wide area. Highs should be up to 103. 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

Ultra 90.1, only good vibes. Happy Monday. We're so excited because it's a brand new week, aren't we? Get to work a whole week again. Hope you're having a great Monday here so far. It's Flex hanging out with you here all the way to 4 p.m. Got your weather update here for your afternoon. It's going to be another hot one here today. High is going to be right around 101. We're already 100 degrees here at the Ultra Studios, but still keeping our fingers crossed. They're saying 55% chance of rain. I don't see anything over here. It is bright and sunny, and I don't see any dark clouds. So if you get any rain where you're at, let me know, all right? But yeah, chance of rain here for today. Could be. Maybe not. I don't know. We'll see. Of course, we got lots of music coming up this hour. Throw on some Billy Ocean. We got some Michael Jackson coming your way. Lenny Kravitz going to be coming up. I'll also let you know about the airport over in Nashville changing its name. Got a couple things to watch here today also. Got some Monday Night Football. And a famous judge is officially retiring. I'll let you know more about that this hour here with Ultra 90.1.

0: One only good vibes, a little bit of Too Close. Why here for your Monday afternoon? I still remember those guys were performing at Super Splash back in the day. Who went to Super Splash? All right, so I did say that a famous judge was going to be retiring. Judge Judith Shindlin, better known as Miss Judge Judy, is going to be retiring this fall. And she says she's stepping away from being in front of the camera. The final episode is going to air on October 22nd, but she'll still be busy, though. She says she's going to be developing an animated series called Judyverse, based on those the AI videos when they do the Judge Judy episodes with their babies. They're going to make an actual animated series about that, so that's pretty cool. And then CBS is going to do a 30th anniversary of Judge Judy. That's going to happen next Tuesday, called Judge Judy Unfiltered and Unforgettable. So you can see that one on CBS next Tuesday. Mark it on your calendar. But she'll be celebrating her 84th birthday next month. But yeah, Miss Judge Judy. Crazy, right? Finally retiring. All right, got a quick break. We'll come back here with some more music. Don't forget, if you have a request, got to make sure to send it over 956-400-2348. Got some more music coming your way here with Ultra 90.1.
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Ultra 90.1 on the good vibes. A little bit of Sonique with It Feels So Good. You know, she had a few other songs too. They just weren't as popular as that one back in the 90s. But I think she had one called Sky. Put a Spell on You. She had a few other ones. But I think that was the most popular one. But yeah, Sonique. She's like 61 already. DJ turned musician. Crazy, right? All right, so a few days ago, in case you didn't hear, Nashville Airport said that they wanted to vote on changing the name for the airport, and they're going to rename it. And it's all in honor of Miss Dolly Parton. So

There used to be a policy in place where it required a 2-year waiting period before the building could be named after somebody who passed away. But then they ended up voting and they just bypassed that whole step. So it is Dolly after all. So final name hasn't been announced yet. But they're kind of thinking maybe it might be Dolly Parton International. That one's kind of been floating around, but they're going to come out with a final name here and then they'll announce it. But yeah, it won't will no longer be called Nashville International Airport. So that'll change here pretty soon. Dolly International Airport, something like that. Or Parton, something, you know. But yeah, that'll change all in honor of Dolly Parton.

0: Break. We'll come back here with some more music. Don't go anywhere. Hanging out right here for your Monday afternoon. I'm going to get you through your work week. Not to worry. It's Ultra 90.1.
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0: From the studios of Newstalk 710 KURV, I'm Sergio Sanchez, and this is your Ultra 90.1 News Break, made possible by Bird Ogden Cadillac of Edinburgh. Near San Benito, a man in custody for allegedly killing four of his relatives. He is scheduled to appear in court today. Supply disruptions leading to higher diesel costs. National average over $6. It's over $5.80 in Texas. The price of gas about a dollar behind. OpenAI saying they will not be going public this year as the company focuses on AI safety. A former Anthropic researcher in the news saying that AI's capability could become quite scary, his words, within 6 months to a year. According to a medical news item, if you're on a GLP-1 drug for weight loss, beware of a severe vitamin B1 deficiency. Might be linked to a deadly brain disorder. Researchers stressing that the study cannot prove the medications caused the condition. Astros got swept. They're barely in the lead in the American League West by one game. The Texans quarterback fumbled a chance to win the game yesterday in Houston. Hey, look at that. The Cowboys lost the season opener. Catch Monday Night Football, the Chiefs hosting the Broncos. 6 p.m. broadcast on 710 a.m. radio KURV. It's National Eat a Hoagie Day. It's also National Cream-Filled Donut Day. Small chance of a thunderstorm somewhere in this wide area. Highs should be up to 103. Stay current with all the news and talk of your day. 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

Ultron 90.1, only good vibes, a little bit of Jennifer Page right here on your Monday afternoon. Of course, I'm hanging out with you here all the way till 4, and I'm going to keep you up to date here with your weather for your afternoon. High steady, going to be right around 102. We're about 100. Still keeping an eye outside, see if I see any rain, but nothing. Just a lot of heat. No rain yet. Of course, they're saying 55% chance of rain here somewhere in the RGV, so hopefully you get some rain somewhere to cool off. Tonight, going to be right about 80, should be partly cloudy and humid, and it's going to be breezy, all right? So, in case you're going to be out there doing something, it's going to be windy, all right? Don't mess up your hair or anything. This hour, got to send a big shout-out going out to all the hardworking postal workers out there, working in the blazing sun, making sure we get all of our mail. Just threw on some Buster Poindexter here just a while ago. Because it's hot, hot, hot outside. Also got some Alanis Morissette this hour. They're going to get some Three Doors Down. Plus, I've got your request coming your way. Just got to send it over to 956-400-2348. All happening here for your Monday on Ultra 90.1.

0: 90.1 Only Good Vibes. A little bit of Justin Bieber for all you Beepsters fans. Are you believers? Little Beauty and a Beat. Of course, it is your Monday afternoon. It's Flex hanging out with you here. And if you have a flight coming up here pretty soon, I'm going to tell you, the next time that you fly, you're going to want to think twice about placing anything directly onto that tray table, all right? So, if you haven't seen it, there is a flight attendant. She went viral because she's sharing a nasty reality about that tray table. She says, people don't know this, but some passengers actually change their baby's diapers right on the tray table. So even she said, if I had to ever eat on that table, I'm going to make sure that I wrap it with like a trash bag or plastic bag or something, because from what the way she's talking, I guess they don't go through that plane and clean all those tables. So if you brought like a peanut butter jelly sandwich and then you're going to put it on that tray, good luck. Because that might not be peanut butter on the outside. I'm just saying. Yeah. So, yeah, don't eat on those trays. All right. I got a quick break. We'll come back here with some more music right afterwards. We'll throw on some requested music. It's all coming up right here with Ultra 90.1.
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0: Ultra 90.1, only good vibes, a little bit of Rapture right here for your Monday afternoon. Hopefully you're having a good day here so far. And if you're looking for something to watch here tonight, don't forget Monday Night Football. In case you didn't get enough yesterday or the last couple of days. We got the Kansas City Chiefs and the Denver Broncos. That's going to be the 57th season premiere of Monday Night Football. You've also got Name That Tune. That's going to come out on Fox. It's a two-hour special. Watch What Happens Live. That is at 9 p.m. on Bravo. You got Hot Ones Extra Heat on Netflix. And then you've got the series premiere of Adam's Law. You know how I was talking about Judge Judy? Well, this is her son. And he will now be on TV. And it's going to be called Adam's Law. So it's another reality court TV show. But yeah, his name's Adam Levy. And that is Judge Judy's son. So got a couple things you can watch. Or we're going to catch the Emmys. If you haven't seen our Emmy outfit on our Facebook page, go and check that out. It is not AI, no matter what they're telling you, right? That's our true outfits that we have for the Emmys. So go check it out on our Facebook page. Got a quick commercial break. We'll come back here with some more music. Don't go anywhere. It's Ultra 90.1.
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1: Hot Air Balloon 1 to Cold Air Home Base. Come in, Mr. Rubin, sir.
2: This is Cold Air Home Base. What's it like up there, Jesse?
1: Amazing, sir. I'm so glad I came up with the idea of a cold air balloon.
2: Well, I did tell you to get us noticed.
1: Oh, they noticed, sir. I'm throwing paper airplanes from up here. Everyone's waving.
2: Don't forget to wave back, Jesse. You're our ambassador of goodwill.
1: And since Cold Air specializes in keeping all the hot air out of your home, this balloon is the perfect symbol for keeping you cool.
2: If you say so.
1: And it's so easy to fly. Just hit this button. And up we go.
2: Sounds like nothing could possibly go wrong.
1: Just wish I knew how to land this thing.
2: Read the manual.
1: Great idea, sir. Let's see here. Congratulations on your purchase of the SkyMaster 5000 hot air balloon.
2: Maybe skip ahead a bit.
3: Call Cold Air because we can.
1: Here we go, sir. How to land.
2: What's it say?
1: Oh no, I tore out the next page. Remember that paper airplane, sir?
2: Well, what goes up, Jesse?
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0: Near San Benito, a man in custody for allegedly killing four of his relatives. He is scheduled to appear in court today. Supply disruptions leading to higher diesel costs. National average over $6. It's over $5.80 in Texas. The price of gas about a dollar behind. OpenAI saying they will not be going public this year as the company focuses on AI safety. A former Anthropic researcher in the news saying that AI's capability could become quite scary, his words, within 6 months to a year. According to a medical news item, if you're on a GLP-1 drug for weight loss, beware of a severe vitamin B1 deficiency might be linked to a deadly brain disorder. Researchers stressing that the study cannot prove the medications caused the condition. Astros got swept. They're barely in the lead in the American League West by one game. The Texans quarterback fumbled a chance to win the game yesterday in Houston. Hey, look at that. The Cowboys lost the season opener. Catch Monday Night Football. The Chiefs hosting the Broncos. 6 p.m. broadcast on 710 a.m. radio KURV. It's National Eat a Hoagie Day. It's also National Cream-Filled Donut Day. Small chance of a thunderstorm somewhere in this wide area. High should be up to 103. Stay current with all the news and talk of your day. 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

Ultra 90.1, only good vibes. It's Flex hanging out with you here on your Monday. I will be here all the way until 4 o'clock. So yeah, we got one more hour of all your favorite music. Whatever you want to hear, just send it my way, right? 956-400-2348. Shoot me a message and I'll get your favorite song on. But looking at your weather from out the window, guess what? No rain. They keep saying 55% chance of rain. No. More like 100% chance of nothing. And just in case you got any rain out there, let me know where it's raining. But yeah, 102 here today. Kind of breezy out there. But tonight going to be right around 80. Should be windy as well and partly cloudy. But nice and sunny right here at the Ultra Studios. So I got some Jermaine coming your way here this hour. We're going to throw on some DJ Khaled. Got some Ace of Base. Also, if you love pumpkin spice, I'm going to let you know they've got something else available with pumpkin spice that I guarantee you never thought it would. Yeah, I think they're taking this thing too far, right? And TSA, not only are they allowing or going to start allowing people to go back, non-ticketed passengers to go towards the back, towards the gates. They're going to try that out there pretty soon.

Drawn 90.1, only good vibes. I hope you're having a great Monday afternoon. It's almost time to go home, right? So, you know, there was talk last week about TSA. They're going to do that pilot program to where if they do approve it, non-ticketed visitors are going to be allowed to pass through security. And then they can wait for friends and family at the gate. Because normally now, well, you just got to wait like in the front, right? Once they come out, then you can see them. But yeah, if the program goes well, then they're going to allow visitors to go through the gates, security, and then they can be there at the gates when the families get there. Kind of like before. But now there's talk about removing the restrictions on water bottles going through security. So yeah, now you don't have to be chugging your water right before you put everything in the bins, right? Or just throw a completely brand new bottle of water in the trash. And that change can be happening soon. But it won't affect all passengers, only the ones that have a TSA pre-check. So if you don't have that, you might want to think about doing it. So they say, you know, they're just doing it to get everybody to sign up. I mean, you don't have to, but maybe, I don't know. So, if you want to carry water, just pay for the TSA pre-check, right? But for now, TSA is not prepared to eliminate all restrictions on all liquids. And the existing 3-1-1 rule, which says carry-on liquids have to be 3.4 ounces or less, that's still in effect, right? But we'll see what happens with this whole water thing. So I think it'll be good. Get yourself

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0: Air Balloon 1 to Cole Air Home Base. Come in, Mr. Rubin, sir.
1: This is Cole Air Home Base. What's it like up there, Jesse?
0: Amazing, sir. I'm so glad I came up with the idea of a Cole Air Balloon.
1: Well, I did tell you to get us noticed.
0: Oh, they noticed, sir. I'm throwing paper airplanes from up here. Everyone's waving.
1: Don't forget to wave back, Jesse. You're our ambassador of goodwill.
0: And since Cole Air specializes in keeping all the hot air out of your home, this balloon is the perfect symbol for keeping you cool.
1: If you say so.
0: And it's so easy to fly. Just hit this button. And up we go.
1: Sounds like nothing could possibly go wrong.
0: Just wish I knew how to land this thing.
1: Read the manual.
0: Great idea, sir. Let's see here. Congratulations on your purchase of the SkyMaster 5000 hot air balloon.
1: Maybe skip ahead a bit.
2: Call Cole Air because we can.
0: Here we go, sir. How to land.
1: What's it say?
0: Oh, no. I tore out the next page. Remember that paper airplane, sir?
1: Well, what goes up, Jesse?
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That was crazy, right? But yeah, there you go. All right, before I'm out the door, your weather here. We're about 102 here at the Ultra Studios. If you're going to be out there, stay hydrated. Tonight, lows around 80 degrees. Should be windy and cloudy. Still crossing our fingers for that rain. But yeah, I'll leave you with some more music. Stay tuned for Miss B on the MIC. She's coming right back at you here to take you on your drive home here with Ultra 90.1. See you mañana.

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3: Gotta get that. Gotta get that. Gotta get that.

Power Up With Me, girl. Be on the MIC acompañándote on this beautiful Monday. Hope you're having a great one. Stay safe out there in the streets. Recuerda, hay más tiempo que vida. There is more time, and there's as you chill out, relax, and raise it up. You want to hear something? Shoot me a text message to 956-400-2348. We got The Weeknd up next with Starboy, one of my favorite weekend jams, here on Ultra 90.1.

Power up with me, girl. Be on the MIC. Y'all, today we have a few national days for September 14th. And today is National Eat a Hoagie Day. Today celebrates a classic submarine sandwich. So get yourself one today, okay, if you want. If you're into that type of thing. It is also National Coloring Day, which promotes getting rid of that stress by just, you know, going off and coloring on a coloring book. And I've seen some of these mandala books that I'm like, ooh, this is so nice, you know? Also, it is National Cream Filled Donut Day. Let me tell you something. I could say no to a donut any day. But if it's filled with Bavarian cream,

I'm going to have that donut and I'm going to eat it. And if there's two, I'm going to eat both of them. It's just hard for me to resist those. Have you tried those? They're delicious. But anyway, y'all, let's keep it moving here in Ultra 90.1. You want to hear something? Shoot me a text message, 956-400-2348. Billionaire up next here in Ultra 90.1.

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0: 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Consulta términos y condiciones en tienda. 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
1: From the studios of Newstalk 710 KURV, I'm Sergio Sanchez, and this is your Ultra 90.1 News Break, made possible by Bert Ogden Cadillac of Edinburgh. Near San Benito, a man in custody for allegedly killing four of his relatives. He is scheduled to appear in court today. Supply disruptions leading to higher diesel costs. National average over $6. It's over $5.80 in Texas. The price of gas about a dollar behind. OpenAI saying they will not be going public this year as the company focuses on AI safety. A former Anthropic researcher in the news saying that AI's capability could become quite scary, his words, within 6 months to a year. According to a medical news item, if you're on a GLP-1 drug for weight loss, beware of a severe vitamin B1 deficiency. Might be linked to a deadly brain disorder. Researchers stressing that the study cannot prove the medications caused the condition. Astros got swept. They're barely in the lead in the American League West by one game. The Texans quarterback fumbled a chance to win the game yesterday in Houston. Hey, look at that. The Cowboys lost the season opener. Catch Monday Night Football. The Chiefs hosting the Broncos. 6 p.m. broadcast on 710 a.m. radio KURV. It's National Eat a Hoagie Day. It's also National Cream-Filled Donut Day. Small chance of a thunderstorm somewhere in this wide area. Highs should be up to 103. Stay current with all the news.

Night at the Roxbury. Every time I hear that song, that's what I remember. And I cannot stop bobbing my head. What is up, Ultra fans? Zero BLMIC. I'm here all the way to 7 o'clock, so keep it on lock. You want to hear something? Shoot me a text message. 956-400-2348.

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Mm-hmm. Yep. And if you didn't know, now you know, y'all. We got more jams coming at you. If you want to hear something, let me know. 956-423-48. Raise it up. You're no Ultra, only good vibes. 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

Ooh, your girl be on the MIC, California love. Yep, that's the West Coast, but we are in the South part of Texas. The Southmost, like, hella South, you know? It's funny, because don't you, like, people are like, oh, you're from Texas. Oh, like San Antonio or Dallas, Houston. Nah. I'm like hours away from there. Like hours, you know? So when you have to kind of explain where you're from and they don't know where the valley is. Although I think a lot of people already kind of know where the valley is now. You know, we're putting it on the map. You know, we got like Grupo Frontera. We got some Hollywood people also. We've got some NFL people also. I mean, there's talent. You know what I'm saying? You just gotta dream big and never give up no matter what. That's it. That's what it's all about. You wanna hear something? Shoot me a text message. Send me an audio.

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Let's get your favorite jam on the radio right meow. Okay. Adele up next with Set Fire to the Rain. Here at Ultra, only good vibes.

Girl on fire. Ladies, hope you are on fire. Stay on fire. You know, keep that the flame, sorry. Keep the flame alive, you know, keep it alive. Keep it going. Keep the flame going. Anyway, y'all, let me tell you something. Today is a very special day. Today we remember singer and songwriter Miss Amy Winehouse on her birthday. On a day like today, she was born September 14th, 1983. Mm-hmm. All the way to July 23rd, 2011. Such an amazing, powerful singer with these deep, amazing vocals. And of course, her iconic 1960s beehive hairdo. She just had something so special. She was just so special. And just because of that, y'all, let's go ahead and hear her. And Amy Winehouse.

house song, one of my favorites. And I think this is one of the first ones I ever heard of her. And it's one of my, you know, all-time favorite jams. You're an Ultra 90.1.

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